Alan Gurgakan Griyan Kategehi Kendi Mert Lemyani Hirshekende Bosarana Marek Dwe Kushtani Sadmar Balan Bahoy Deng Khoshi Uyani Gurgakan Nashewazi Juan Lawani Lawanawi Haurakan Kamerdua Darstan Hamui Shiwan Daka Bo Haurakan U Sadmarayan Labirtu Kalaski Gurgakanta Khayan Lekotua